Taylor, alias the Mole. Now, Larry, he comes from New York and Memphis and L.A., and he claims me from a lot of other places. But, Larry, can you hear me, Mole? Can you hear me, baby? Well, I wish you'd get it on for the folks. Yeah.

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Low and she squatted right down on the ground. Yeah, she low and she squatted right down on the ground. Every time she walk, she make my love come down. Yes, please, man, don't give my baby no job, for Lord and Mama, great God Almighty, please. Don't give my baby no job. She's a married woman, a dollar to wake to.

Well, she ain't good looking. Keep it don't shine like gold, Lordy mama. Very good, mighty, she ain't very good looking. Keep it don't shine like gold. I got a lean on the body, got a mark.

universe. Escaping in the energy. Word of the evil eye. You smoke magic. Clear negative.